0: Quand on dit pop, on aime ça.
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1: Le Bifor.
2: You played it cool and I played it dumb. 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

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Hey, when I fly on my drive to the top, I've been out of shape, thinking out of box, I'm an astronaut. I blasted off the planet, rock that caused catastrophe, and it matters more because I had it. Now I had, I thought about wreaking havoc on an opposition, kind of shocking. They want a static with precision, I'm automatic. Quarterback, I ain't talking second, pack it up on pack.

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1: 15h30, 18h, Coé sur Europe 2. And I played it dumb. Don't you think I'm a little too young to be messed with like that?

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0: Si c'est pop, c'est nous. 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
2: You played it cool and I played it dumb. Don't you think I'm a little too young to be messed with like that?